One in our spring fling. Headed off to the movies on us. What were you in next, Coasties? Maybe going along to the Australian Reptile Park. And the more music variety now is Bruno Mars on the Soul on the Way and Katy Perry after Real McCoy.

can't get enough of this song. Keep singing along to it. Sam Fender, Olivia Dean, Rain Me In on Star 104.5. And right here is where you get Gina and Maddie for breakfast. Oh, the NRL Grand Final. It has arrived. And it's two teams that the Central Coast can really get behind. Are you going Sydney Roosters or the Newcastle Knights, where you could win a meat tray to celebrate? Get it with Gina and Maddie back tomorrow morning, 5:30 a.m. Now, Tame Impala for more music variety.

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0: war is likely to put further pressure on inflation, which could see the Reserve Bank raise interest rates. It's amid fears that some newer homeowners will be left spending close to half of their income covering mortgage repayments amid a looming interest rate rise. The Federal Opposition analysis has been released as the Reserve Bank meets to decide on its next move. Social researcher and demographer Mark McCrindle says it also means the new generation won't have the nest egg their parents have had to fall back on.
1: The biggest nest egg Australian retirees have is not their super at the moment, it's their property. They can downsize, they can unlock money in that. They've seen that just in the last 20 years increase 2.5 times. And so that's been the best asset vehicle. So if the next generation don't have that, they're going to be a bit more financially insecure.
0: It's yet to be revealed who's behind a suspected planned attack on a RAF base in southwest England. 5 men have been arrested on explosives and terror charges after a farmer near RAF Fairford noticed 3 suspicious vehicles and called in authorities. The base has been used by the US military to carry out strikes on Iranian missile sites since the start of last year. Well, authorities in WA have issued a shark advice for a beach in Perth's north, with multiple sharks being tracked close to the shore at City Beach in Scarborough this morning. They include an untagged white shark and also a tagged white shark and tagged bronze whaler. And this year's MTV Video Music Awards was all about the music, with Madonna taking it to the award stage for the first time in nearly 2 decades. Kacey Musgraves performed I Will Always Love You, honouring Dolly Parton, while it was a star-studded stage that paid tribute to George Michael, belting out all his greatest hits, with Teddy Swims taking on Careless Whisper.

0: Winter sport and the AFL season may be over, but the action is far from finished, with attention now turning to the trade period. From next Monday, clubs have just 10 days to reshape their lists, swapping players and draft picks. Essendon captain Zach Merritt and Port Adelaide superstar Zach Butters are among the biggest names tipped for moves. And Knights hooker Phoenix Crossland has been referred directly to the NRL judiciary after being sent off for a hip drop tackle in his side's prelim final win over the Panthers. The tackle left Nathan Cleary with a broken leg.
1: Central Coast weather.
0: Possible shower this afternoon. We're getting down to 9 degrees tonight. A partly cloudy one tomorrow, heading for a top of 22. Looking further ahead, sunshine for your Wednesday and Thursday on Star 104.5, the home of Gina and Matty for breakfast.
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3: Good afternoon, this is Nicole pressing play on your More Music Righty to get you closer to home time and for you to win with our spring fling. So keep it locked here. Alex Warren soon, Sam Smith next. Right now, some Britney Spears.

Your ground, karma's on your scent like a bounty hunter. Karma's gonna track you down, step by step from town to town. Sweet like justice, karma is a queen. Karma takes all my friends to the summit. Karma is the guy on the screen.

0: 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Now, could you imagine anyone else singing Baby One More Time by Britney? It was offered to the band Five. Thankfully, they said no, because Britney, that's history in the making. Five, When the Lights Go Out. That is more their jam, and that's on your radio soon for that more music Friday. And we're pressing play on Hozier's Too Sweet straight after we check your traffic.
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3: You never know, looking pretty good eastbound on Terrigal Drive towards the coast. West Gosford, look out for delays eastbound on the Central Coast Highway at Brisbane Water Drive. In Kincumber, we have roadworks tonight on Avoca Drive, down to 40 kilometres per hour until 5 a.m. tomorrow morning. That's from 7 p.m. The 40 Winks Mates Rate Sale must end this Sunday. 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Partly cloudy, top of 22 tomorrow. I'm Thomas Reeve, and that's the latest Central Coast traffic on Star 104.5.

Up That Graves performed I Will Always Love You, honouring Dolly Parton, while it was a star-studded stage that paid tribute to George Michael. Belting out all his greatest hits, Teddy Swims here took on Careless Whisper.

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2: Petty bickering between siblings, isn't it fun?
3: Oh, that's part and parcel, isn't it?
2: I just can't get enough of it. But I've found a really unique and fun way to deal with it. And I think this is a tip for all parents and all players. Okay, so what you can do, you can turn now text arguments into song. And so the one argument that erupts like with alarming regularity in our house is fighting over catching the bus home, all right? So my kids go to school probably 20 minutes in peak hour from our house. And so I reluctantly make them catch the bus on occasion so I don't have to do the 40-minute round trip pickup. Okay.
3: Yeah.
2: So anyway, on this particular occasion, I said, no, not today, girls, you're catching the bus. And oh my God, it all hell broke loose. And so what I have done, I have taken the group family chat, the text messaging, the arguing between the girls about catching the bus, and I've put it to a hip hop theme.
3: Oh,
2: do you want to hear
3: good.
2: It?
3: Yes. Okay. I love this. What about where AI is at the moment?
2: Oh my God, it's unbelievable.
3: Just unbelievable.
2: This is harnessing it for good. Trust me, this is fun. Okay, you ready?
3: Can you give us, because I usually introduce the songs.
2: Okay.
3: Can you please introduce this, please, as a fresh hit on Nova?
2: Okay, all right. So, okay.
3: Sorry, before we do that.
2: Yeah.
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3: What have you got, Jase?
2: Oh, we have got I Don't Want to Catch the Bus, and this is by Peyton and Summer Oddie.

0: The Chainsmokers with Coldplay. Something just like this on Star 104.5. It's Jen and Maddie with you. 7:44 is the time. Coming up just after 8, we've got a $500 voucher to spend at Robinson Family Butcher up for grabs. How good would that be going into the long weekend?
1: So good.
0: Big thanks, Robinson Family Butcher. Everything you love about a proper butcher shop, we could be giving that to you. A lot of footage coming out from the States from the VMAs in the last sort of 12 hours, and we're going to cross to Jaden Forster, our entertainment reporter, in just a sec. Ray, she performed unbelievable.
1: Amazing.
0: She did a couple of performances.
1: Yeah.
0: They did a tribute to George Michael as well, which I thought was really good. So you had Somba, who did some father figure.

0: who won't be performing at the NRL Grand Final on Sunday. Still putting it out there, because I know you're a manifester.
1: Yeah.
0: Anna Jeffries, that Silverchair might miraculously reform and do
1: that.
0: A set before the NRL Grand Final, which is happening on Sunday. Let's say hi to Marie. Hi, Marie. How are you?
2: Good day, mate. I'm okay. Just a little bit of a lost voice after the game on the weekend.
0: Are you a Newcastle fan, are you?
2: Absolutely. I was actually at the 1997 Grand Final when Darren Albert scored in the last 8 seconds against Manly that I hear that you follow.
0: Marie? What did I do to deserve that this morning? Just a little drive-by. A 1997 drive-by from you. Pew, pew, just like that.